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The Cure on CLZ. You know, The Cure is one of those rare bands that somehow manages to stay relevant decade after decade. Parents introduce them to their kids, and those kids grow up to introduce them to their friends and their kids, and the cycle just keeps going and going. Their songs never really go away. They just wait for the next person to discover them, and I love that. Liz here with you tonight, and we've officially made it to Wednesday. Yay! Which means we're officially closer to the weekend than we are to Monday. And honestly, that is all the motivation I need. Coming up, Cassius Culpepper, Green Day, Portugal the Man, and more here on CLZ. Different is good.

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0: Hi, I'm Scott Libby, owner of Royal River Heat Pumps. Did you know that the three hottest summers on record have occurred in 2023, 2024, and 2025? Makes you wonder what 2026 is going to bring. I know that Royal River Heat Pumps could bring you a Mitsubishi Electric heat pump to keep your house cool and dry this summer while getting ready for the highest oil prices this coming winter. The experts say that they are not going to go back down until 2027, so be prepared. Call today. We look forward to talking to you.
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fine young cannibals, but she drives me crazy here on CLZ. I've got a little food for thought for you. Do you think maybe the fine young cannibals are driven crazy because they ate her? Something to chew on. I've been sitting here waiting to say that for the entire song, and it was absolutely worth it because I'm hilarious. You're welcome. I've got some Michigander at Lake Street Dive and Coldplay coming up here on CLZ. Different is good.

Caroline Rose with Yip Yip Yow here on CLZ. Such a great song to get you up and going on a Wednesday night. Although you're probably just getting ready for bed. But hey, at least you're going somewhere. Me, I'm not going anywhere. I'm literally inside a radio studio. Which actually reminds me, round 7 of voting for CLZ's Vinyl Heaven 90s edition is still open until midnight tonight. To vote, you just have to head over to 98.9WCLZ.com. And don't forget that every time you vote, that's another chance to win the grand prize, which is 64 shrink-wrapped essential albums from the 90s, all hand-picked by our CLZ staff. So basically, you'll end up with the most epic 90s record collection on the block. I've got World Party right now on CLZ. Different is good.

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5: 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You've got mail. I'm Tommy C. And as usual, well, okay, hopefully anyhow, you know, we like to think you never can tell what you're going to get on the show. This go-round coming up, we'll be going postal with Robin Hitchcock, Allison Krauss and Union Station, Wendy Waldman, the Marvelettes, and Boz Skaggs. Come on along. After all, you've got mail. Let's see where it goes. Saturday, 3 to 7. Replay Monday night, 7 to 11 here on CLZ.

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Clash with Train in Vain here on CLZ. You know, it's one of those songs that somehow sounds just as good every single time you hear it. I'm Liz, and I'm still hanging out with you on this late Wednesday night. I've got some Beck, Modern English, The Heavy Heavy, and more coming up for your Wednesday night vibes. CLZ, different is good.

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Has anyone else had one of those days where the vibes just feel weird? They're not bad, they're not good, but they're just weird. That's probably why I like CLZ so much and why I work here. I've got Feist here with 1, 2, 3, 4. Where different isn't weird. It's actually good. CLZ.

Feist here on CLZ. Unfortunately, my time with you is coming to an end soon, which means I'll finally go home, lay in bed, and overthink everything I said on the radio tonight. Classic Liz. Coming up, I've got some Monrovia, Peter Gabriel, Wolf Alice, and more here on CLZ. Different is good.

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Camp with Peach Fuzz on CLZ. You can actually catch them live this summer at the Main Savings Amphitheater in Bangor on July 18th. I know it's going to be a great show. Well, my time with you is coming to an end. This isn't goodbye. This is see you later. Whether you're heading into work, heading to bed, or lying awake overthinking things like I will tonight, or just vibing your way through a late Wednesday night, I hope you have a great rest of your evening and an even better Thursday. Coming up, Mumford & Sons, No Doubt, Smashing Pumpkins, Bruce Hornsby, and so, so much more to take you into your early Thursday morning hours. 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
3: 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I'm Tommy C. And as usual, well, okay, hopefully, anyhow, you know, we like to think you never can tell what you're going to get on the show. 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Come on along. After all, you've got mail. Let's see where it goes. Saturday, 3 to 7. 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
5: Clear skies expected overnight, temperatures dropping back to the 50s across the state, and lots of sunshine. A few high clouds out there for your Thursday. Highs in the upper 70s at the coast, low to mid 80s inland. And then Friday, filtered sunshine, temperatures running in the low to mid 80s, so it stays warm. And then cools off a little bit on Saturday. Mostly cloudy skies, PM showers, even a few thunderstorms, highs in the 70s to near 80. Chance for a shower on Sunday. I'm CBS 13 meteorologist Ryan Munn.
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He is a picture that I saved for too long. 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
3: Clear skies expected overnight, temperatures dropping back to the 50s across the state, and lots of sunshine.

And a few high clouds out there for your Thursday. Highs in the upper 70s at the coast, low to mid 80s inland. And then Friday, filtered sunshine, temperatures running in the low to mid 80s, so it stays warm. And then cools off a little bit on Saturday. Mostly cloudy skies, PM showers, even a few thunderstorms. Highs in the 70s to near 80. Chance for a shower on Sunday. I'm CBS 13 meteorologist Ryan Munn.

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Hi, I'm Scott Libby, owner of Royal River Heat Pumps. Did you know that the three hottest summers on record have occurred in 2023, 2024, and 2025? Makes you wonder what 2026 is going to bring. I know that Royal River Heat Pumps could bring you a Mitsubishi Electric heat pump to keep your house cool and dry this summer while getting ready for the highest oil prices this coming winter. The experts say that they are not going to go back down until 2027, so be prepared.

0: 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We look forward to talking to you.
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2: 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You've got mail. I'm Tommy C. And as usual, well, okay, hopefully, anyhow, you know, we like to think you never can tell what you're going to get on the show. This go-round coming up, we'll be going postal with Robin Hitchcock, Allison Krauss and Union Station, Wendy Waldman, the Marvelettes, and Boz Skaggs. Come on along. After all, you've got mail. Let's see where it goes. Saturday, 3 to 7. Replay Monday night, 7 to 11 here on CLZ.

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6: 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I win!"
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0: Hi, I'm Scott Libby, owner of Royal River Heat Pumps. Did you know that the three hottest summers on record have occurred in 2023, 2024, and 2025? Makes you wonder what 2026 is going to bring. I know that Royal River Heat Pumps could bring you a Mitsubishi Electric heat pump to keep your house cool and dry this summer while getting ready for the highest oil prices this coming winter. The experts say that they are not going to go back down until 2027, so be prepared. Call today. We look forward to talking to you.
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BB Stockwell and When You Know here on 98.9 WCLZ. The Wallflowers before that with One Headlight, which we called a padiddle when I was growing up. I'm Fievel. How you doing? Here's some music from the Flaming Lips. This is from their brilliant record, Yoshimi Battles the Pink Robots.

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1: Thursday will be sunny with high temperatures running into the 80s. Try upper 80s over the interior. It will be coolest over mid-coast Maine. It will also feel humid throughout the day with dew points running into the 60s. Winds will be at the south around 5 to 10 miles per hour with gusts up to 20. Tonight you'll notice some high clouds, otherwise we'll stay mostly clear. Lows drop down to the mid to upper 50s. Winds light out of the southwest around 5 miles per hour. Some more filtered sunshine's on tap for Friday. Highs running into the low to mid 80s. I'm CBS 13 meteorologist Emily Santum.

Beba Doobie and All I Did Was Dream of You, the Marías on that one as well. Weezer before that with Island in the Sun. Here's the Lemonheads.

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Another round of voting is in for our Vinyl Heaven 90s edition. 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You're also, every time you vote, entering into a contest to win a massive load of records from the 90s from Bull Moose. Pretty exciting stuff. Yesterday, Tom Petty's Wildflowers took out Katie Lang's Ingenue. Gin Blossoms' New Miserable Experience beat Lucinda Williams' Car Wheels on a Gravel Road. Dave Matthews Band's Under the Table and Dreaming was taken out by Nirvana's Unplugged in New York. And in the first, in my opinion, real travesty of the Vinyl Heaven this year, Radiohead's The Bends beat out The Miseducation of Lauryn Hill. That's a crime against humanity. Here's Buffalo Traffic Jam.

0: Winds will be at the south around 5 to 10 miles per hour with gusts up to 20. Tonight you'll notice some high clouds, otherwise we'll stay mostly clear. Lows drop down to the mid to upper 50s. Winds light out of the southwest around 5 miles per hour. Some more filtered sunshine's on tap for Friday, highs running into the low to mid 80s. I'm CBS 13 meteorologist Emily Santum.
1: 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You've got mail. I'm Tommy C. And as usual, well, okay, hopefully anyhow, you know, we like to think you never can tell what you're going to get on the show. This go-round coming up, we'll be going postal with Robin Hitchcock, Allison Krauss and Union Station, Wendy Waldman, the Marvelettes, and Boz Skaggs. Come on along. After all, you've got mail. Let's see where it goes. Saturday, 3 to 7. Replay Monday night, 7 to 11 here on CLZ.

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That's Matthew Sweet with Girlfriend, the great Robert Quine on guitar there, the guy we have to thank for not only tons of great guitar playing on lots of albums, but also for recording the Velvet Underground live and being the source of some of our only live recordings of that band. 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
7: Thursday will be sunny with high temperatures running into the 80s. Try upper 80s over the interior. It will be coolest over mid-coast Maine. It will also feel humid throughout the day with dew points running into the 60s. Winds will be at the south around 5 to 10 miles per hour with gusts up to 20. Tonight you'll notice some high clouds, otherwise we'll stay mostly clear. Lows drop down to the mid to upper 50s. Winds light out of the southwest around 5 miles per hour. Some more filtered sunshine's on tap for Friday. Highs running into the low to mid 80s. I'm CBS 13 meteorologist Emily Santum.

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That's from their OK Computer album. That is up against Stone Temple Pilots' Purple in our Vinyl Heaven bracket challenge. 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It's not going to be delivered to you in a wheelbarrow. Be cool if it was, though. 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
8: What do you say we let someone who knows what they're doing bring you the WCLZ weather?
9: Thursday will be sunny with high temperatures running into the 80s. Try upper 80s over the interior. It will be coolest over mid-coast Maine. It will also feel humid throughout the day with dew points running into the 60s. Winds will be at the south around 5 to 10 miles per hour with gusts up to 20. Tonight you'll notice some high clouds, otherwise we'll stay mostly clear. Lows drop down to the mid to upper 50s. Winds light out of the southwest around 5 miles per hour. Some more filtered sunshine's on tap for Friday. Highs running into the low to mid 80s. I'm CBS 13 meteorologist Emily Santum.

The Revivalists with Heartstop. We heard Dave Matthews Band before that with Where Are You Going. Dave Matthews Band got eliminated in the most recent round of voting. Their album Under the Table and Dreaming lost out to Nirvana's Unplugged in New York. Gin Blossoms took out Lucinda Williams. Tom Petty beat Katie Lang. And for reasons I cannot explain and am quite annoyed by, Radiohead beat Lauryn Hill. I know. You've done it now. You can't take it back. You can't text in and say you're sorry. You already made the mistake.

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Monrovia and Heavy Foot from the brilliant album Bloodline. If you haven't heard that album yet, you really should. Steve Winwood before that, While You See a Chance. I love Steve Winwood. 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
0: Let's take a quick look at the WCLZ weather forecast.
7: Thursday will be sunny with high temperatures running into the 80s. Try upper 80s over the interior. It will be coolest over mid-coast Maine. It will also feel humid throughout the day with dew points running into the 60s. Winds will be at the south around 5 to 10 miles per hour with gusts up to 20. Tonight you'll notice some high clouds, otherwise we'll stay mostly clear. Lows drop down to the mid to upper 50s. Winds light out of the southwest around 5 miles per hour. Some more filtered sunshine's on tap for Friday. Highs running into the low to mid 80s. I'm CBS 13 meteorologist Emily Santum.

Cranberries, an ode to my family on 98.9 WCLZ. Their album, No Need to Argue, is up against Copper Blue by Sugar. I do have a rooting interest there, although I like the Cranberries. I like the Cranberries quite a lot, actually, but I do think Sugar's not probably going to win, but I do think it should win. Let's put it that way. What I'm talking about is the Vinyl Heaven Bracket Challenge. This is where you vote on the most essential album of the 90s over at 989WCLZ.com. And as you vote, you're being entered into a contest to win 90s vinyl from Bull Moose Records. Here's some music from Lord Huron. Coming up a little bit later this hour, I have some disturbing news about the most recent round of voting. Stick around.

And WCLZ says thank you to Briburn, our longtime climate positive partner. On your next building project, residential, commercial, or institutional, talk to Briburn first. As exceptional listeners and collaborators, they'll turn your ideas and goals into a creative design solution that's sustainably focused, energy efficient, and unique.

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1: Milky Chance and Stolen Dance here at 98.9 WCLZ. Lord Huron before that with Watch Me Go. As I mentioned, we are in the middle of the Vinyl Heaven 90s edition. This is where you are voting on the most essential album of the 90s and at the same time entering yourself into a contest to win some 90s vinyl from our friends at Bull Moose. So we had another round of voting yesterday, and these are the results. And I have to warn you, especially if you have children with you, there's some disturbing stuff in here. So if you have little ears, you might want to think about it. Tom Petty beat Katie Lang, Wildflowers, over Ingenue. Gin Blossoms took out Lucinda Williams. Dave Matthews Band was taken out by Nirvana. And now this is the part where, you know, if you're sensitive, you know, you may just want to skip ahead of 10 seconds. Radiohead, The Bends, beat The Miseducation of Lauryn Hill. Friends, last year we did Vinyl Heaven, and y'all voted a Dire Straits record as the most essential record last year. And I thought, you know what? I trust these people. They have good judgment. They have clear musical discernment. I'm willing to put the most essential 90s records in their hands this year. And then you do something like this. Are you kidding me? Radiohead's The Bends beat The Miseducation of Lauryn Hill? You know, have you heard of The Hague? That's where they try international criminals. And we couldn't get all of you who voted for Radiohead over Lauryn Hill in there, probably. It's not that big a place. But we should send a couple representatives. Friends, this is not okay. And you've already done it. Unless one of you has a time machine, in which case I do have some more important requests than this particular voting. We can't go back and fix it now. You booted out The Miseducation of Lauryn Hill to keep The Bends by Radiohead. I don't know. This is a moment in our relationship. I'm not saying it can't be repaired. I feel like it's going to take some work. It's going to take some work to come back from this.

is a blade. He is a picture that I saved for too long. He is my credit card and keys, and the reason I won't find peace. He is a song I should not complete.

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7: What do you say we take a quick look at the WCLZ weather forecast?
8: Thursday will be sunny with high temperatures running into the 80s. Try upper 80s over the interior. It will be coolest over mid-coast Maine. It will also feel humid throughout the day with dew points running into the 60s. Winds will be at the south around 5 to 10 miles per hour with gusts up to 20. Tonight you'll notice some high clouds, otherwise we'll stay mostly clear. Lows drop down to the mid to upper 50s. Winds light out of the southwest around 5 miles per hour. Some more filtered sunshine's on tap for Friday. Highs running into the low to mid 80s. I'm CBS 13 meteorologist Emily Santum.
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That's Alanis and Head Over Feet here on 98.9 WCLZ. Happy to hear great new music from Bruce Hornsby. He released an album this year called Indigo Park, and this is the title track.

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Pearl Jam and their fabulous song Better Man. That's from their album Vitology. In our Vinyl Heaven Challenge, that is up against the Sundays Reading, Writing, and Arithmetic. Now, Vitology is a really great album. In fact, it's, I think, one of the last albums I ever ordered from Columbia House Records before, you know, I had to hire a team of lawyers to extract me from that contract. And then I had to fake my own death, as I remember. But man, the Sundays, Reading, Writing, and Arithmetic. You've already disappointed me so severely with the Radiohead beating The Miseducation of Lauryn Hill, which honestly, it's going to be hard to recover from. But all I can say is, if Vitology goes in over the Sundays, you and I are... we're going to be on the outs. That's all there is to it. There's just no other way to put it. There's no other way to put it. If you put in Pearl Jam over the Sundays, we're going to be on the outs. That's it. I mean, that's it. I don't want it to be that way. I thought things were going great. I really did. But you got a shot now. You got a shot to try. You can't redeem yourself from the Lauryn Hill thing. Lauryn Hillgate is that you can't redeem yourself. But you can at least do something to help step onto the path of redemption by putting the Sundays in over Pearl Jam. Pearl Jam's 10 is going to go through all the way. Don't you worry about it. Pearl Jam is not going to be underrepresented, okay? That's all I'm saying here. Vote with your heart, folks. Vote with your heart. What I'm talking about is the Vinyl Heaven Challenge. Go over to 989WCLZ.com. Vote in Vinyl Heaven to help us choose the most essential 90s album. You could win a ton of vinyl. And, you know, you could make the morally correct choice.

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4: 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You've got mail. I'm Tommy C. And as usual, well, okay, hopefully, anyhow, you know, we like to think you never can tell what you're going to get on the show. This go-round coming up, we'll be going postal with Robin Hitchcock, Allison Krauss and Union Station, Wendy Waldman, the Marvelettes, and Boz Skaggs. Come on along. After all, you've got mail. Let's see where it goes. Saturday, 3 to 7. 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

Sinead O'Connor and Nothing Compares to You. Well, friends, that's it for me. Jordan's up next. It's been a rough day. Let's not kid around. After y'all voted in Radiohead over Lauryn Hill, I've been shaken. So I'm going to go home and I'm going to bump The Miseducation of Lauryn Hill and not play any Radiohead, which fits in perfectly with the entire rest of my life. And we'll see what happens tomorrow. We'll see what happens tomorrow. And if the Sundays have gone through, you know, we'll try to start afresh. Here's Iron and Wine. Love y'all.

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0: 98.9 WCLZ with Lucy Dacus, planting tomatoes. We also heard from Chris Isaac, Courtney Barnett, and Sean Colvin. Hope you're having a great start to your Thursday morning. I'm Jordan. It's going to be another gorgeous day outside. I hope you get to picnic or enjoy a little bit of sunshine this afternoon. Coming up for you today, I've got great music and lots of giveaways, and it is round 8 now of CLZ's Vinyl Heaven, so you'll be hearing about that too. Green Day after the break on CLZ.
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That's Situation. I'm Jordan. We have a bit of a situation with this matchup in today's CLZ's Vinyl Heaven. It's London versus Canada with Neil Young's album Harvest Moon from 1992 versus Blur, Park Life. That's just one of four new matchups today in WCLZ's Vinyl Heaven. 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So Neil Young, Harvest Moon versus Blur, Park Life. 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

98.9 WCLZ from Paul Simon's Graceland. That's The Boy in the Bubble. I'm Jordan. I've got Tom Petty and the Heartbreakers coming up in just a few minutes. But first, Mumford and Sons, who are all over New England this month. You can catch them in Bangor at Main Savings Amphitheater or in Boston this month playing Fenway. 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They'll be back in August playing Bank NH Pavilion. Here they are featuring Hozier with Rubber Band Man on CLZ.

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REM. It's the end of the world as we know it, 98.9 WCLZ. If you follow us on social media, you know that our friend Chad on CLZ loves REM, but he's been going deep into his CD collection with Tommy C, and it's so fun. They've been ranking some of those CDs and more. So if you love music just as much as those guys, then follow us on social media and see how you would rank some of his CD collection. I'm Jordan with the latest from His Golden Messenger. Here's In the Middle of It.

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Wolf Alice, White Horses on 98.9 WCLZ. Black Crowes, before that, She Talks to Angels. Black Crowes playing Xfinity Center in Mansfield, Mass on June 19th. We're just about 2 weeks away from that show. And Chris Robinson has always been outspoken, so don't be surprised if he goes on a tangent during the concert. That's what he does. It's a rock and roll show, and it's awesome. Coming up, we'll hear Counting Crows after Peter Gabriel. Here's Salisbury Hill.

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8: Thursday will be sunny with high temperatures running into the 80s. Try upper 80s over the interior. It will be coolest over mid-coast Maine. It will also feel humid throughout the day with dew points running into the 60s. Winds will be at the south around 5 to 10 miles per hour with gusts up to 20. Tonight you'll notice some high clouds, otherwise we'll stay mostly clear. Lows drop down to the mid to upper 50s. Winds light out of the southwest around 5 miles per hour. Some more filtered sunshine's on tap for Friday. Highs running into the low to mid 80s. I'm CBS 13 meteorologist Emily Santum.

My Morning Jacket with I'm Amazed on 98.9 WCLZ. I'm Jordan. I am a little amazed by some of the results so far in WCLZ's Vinyl Heaven, and I'll let you know about another matchup coming up in just a few songs, but you did vote. They Might Be Giants Flood over the singles original soundtrack, which I completely agree with. But I thought maybe, okay, because it's a soundtrack, there's more hits, more familiar songs that you would vote for. But no, They Might Be Giants all the way. Good job. Coming up, we'll hear from one of those bands in today's matchups. But first, I've got Biba Doobie featuring the Marias with All I Did Was Dream of You.

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Sit right down. WCLZ. Different is good.

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That is from the acclaimed 1994 sophomore album, Purple. And that is up against Radiohead's OK Computer. Just one of the matchups that you need to vote in today in round 8 of WCLZ's Vinyl Heaven. 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
1: 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Thanks for joining me for Live from the Archives. I'm Jordan. The one time I saw Blues Traveler, they opened with Runaround. They're like, if you're true fans, you'll stick around for the set and not just this song. And they opened with it. I thought that was a cool, bold move. If you want to see Blues Traveler, they are playing this summer at Bowl in the Pines in Sydney, July 28th. Check them out with Gin Blossoms and Spin Doctors. I'm Jordan with Joe P on CLZ. This was our Studio Z session with him from 2023 at the Studio Portland. Here's Off My Mind.
2: All right. Well, this is the last one. Thank you guys for coming. Thank you for having me. And you guys were actually the first ones to start playing this song on the air at all. So thank you very much for that. This is called Off My Mind.

0: Live from Joni Mitchell from Santa Barbara, 1979. That's Woodstock on 98.9 WCLZ. Thanks for joining me for Live from the Archives. I'm Jordan. Joni Mitchell wrote that song. It's hers, but she gifted it to Crosby, Stills, Nash & Young, who made it the popular version that it is today. Joe P, we also heard with Off My Mind from Studio Z with us and kicking things off with Blues Traveler. Now, if you want to see our friend Joe P live, he's playing One Longfellow Square on June 17th. He puts on a great rock show. And yes, he still has a great head of hair. If you want to see Joe P, we do have a pair of tickets for you to win at 98.9WCLZ.com. Coming up, we'll hear from Portugal the Man, Peter, Bjorn, and John, and more on WCLZ. It's About the Music.
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And WCLZ says thank you to Bryburn, our longtime climate positive partner. 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

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Their new album is out June 26th, The Reality Awaits. You can check them out just a few days earlier, June 23rd. They'll be playing in Boston. I'm Jordan. This next band from the 90s, they are a true rock trio, punk rock too. It is Sugar, Copper Blue versus the Cranberries. No need to argue. That's one of your matchups in today's CLZ's Vinyl Heaven Contest, the 90s edition. 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Sugar versus the Cranberries. What's it going to be? 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
2: 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I'm Tommy C. And as usual, well, okay, hopefully anyhow, you know, we like to think you never can tell what you're going to get on the show. 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

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That's Gold Dust Woman. I'm Jordan. Out of all the New England shows Mumford & Sons are playing, the closest one is June 16th at Maine Savings Amphitheater. 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
1: 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Led Zeppelin, you also heard with Jermaker. I'm Jordan. You too has made it into the next round of CLZ's Vinyl Heaven. You voted Acton, baby, over the Jayhawks' Tomorrow the Green Grass. So now advancing, U2 is going to be against The Cure. Ooh, you did that, though. That's a tough matchup that you'll have to vote on in the next CLZ's Vinyl Heaven matchup. Right now, we've got the full list of all 64 LPs for you to peruse at our website, 98.9WCLZ.com. 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But you got to vote daily in order to win that grand prize of all the albums. Here's U2 now. I still haven't found what I'm looking for.

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0: Hi, I'm Scott Libby, owner of Royal River Heat Pumps. Did you know that the three hottest summers on record have occurred in 2023, 2024, and 2025? Makes you wonder what 2026 is going to bring. I know that Royal River Heat Pumps could bring you a Mitsubishi Electric heat pump to keep your house cool and dry this summer while getting ready for the highest oil prices this coming winter. The experts say that they are not going to go back down until 2027, so be prepared. Call today. We look forward to talking to you.
1: 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Royal River Heat Pumps does it right.
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98.9 WCLZ with the title track to Blur's album Park Life. And we have that in today's round eight of CLZ's Vinyl Heaven matchups. It is Blur Park Life versus Neil Young Harvest Moon. I think I know which way this one's going to lean. I mean, Neil Young is such an icon. Blur is great, but it's Neil Young. It is not up to me, though. 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Here's Goose with Good to Be.

What's the frequency, Kenneth? Well, it's 98.9 WCLZ, of course. That's REM. I'm Jordan. Hope you're having a great Thursday afternoon. We are loaded up with tickets this week. Don't forget, your chance to see Guster on the Ocean is right now. We've got two-day festival passes for you this August to go to Thompson's Point both Saturday and Sunday. And what a lineup this year. Watch House and Iron and Wine. Neil Francis on the keyboard. He is the man. And BB Stockwell, she is a lovely folk singer and more. You could go to Guster on the Ocean both days. Just get in to win those tickets now. 98.9 WCLZ.com. And tomorrow is when the new Modest Mouse album drops. An Eraser and a Maze. Here's Picking Dragon's Pockets.

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Don't miss Bruce Hornsby and the Noisemakers August 5th when they play State Theater on the Indigo Park Tour. 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Just tap on contests. You could see Gary Clark Jr. or Cannons. We've got a lot of great shows coming up and your chance to win those tickets. Thanks for joining me this afternoon. I'm Jordan. We've been keeping it pretty PG on the air, but off the air, there's been a lot of discussion about CLZ's Vinyl Heaven results amongst me and Wendell and Fievel. It gets a little heated at times, but we can't do anything about it. It is all up to you and your votes. So check that out too while you're entering to win tickets. It's all at our website. Wendell's in next. I'm going to leave you with Monrovia, Heavy Foot on CLZ.

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And WCLZ says thank you to Briburn, our longtime climate positive partner. On your next building project, residential, commercial, or institutional, talk to Briburn first. As exceptional listeners and collaborators, they'll turn your ideas and goals into a creative design solution that's sustainably focused, energy efficient, and unique.

0: 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I'm looking at what I'm going to play next, which is something giving you information about our annual Cruising Casco Bay concert series. And I'm realizing I've never been to Fenway Park for a music event when it rained. I've been to Fenway Park and had to sit through a four-hour rain delay before the Red Sox played. But Noah Kahan's got four shows in New England in the. I mean, one of those has got to be raining, right? And what do they do? Is that rain or shine? I mean, the stage is covered. I'm trying to think of, like, saw the Foo Fighters there. I don't think that stage was covered. I've seen the Dave Matthews Band there. I don't think that stage was covered. What do they do at Fenway when it rains? And I'm not, like, the promoter isn't going to get mad at me saying, why are you talking about rain? The things are sold out and have been for months. So it's not like I'm keeping tickets from being sold by suggesting it might rain. What happens at Fenway at a concert when it rains? I know what happens with the Cruising Casco Bay concert series. It happens because Casco Bay is beautiful in a boat with drinks and music when it rains.
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Wendell G. on your Thursday, the 4th of June. And I got a track coming up from one of the underdogs of WCLZ's Vinyl Heaven, the 90s edition. But I am representing the underdogs. I went off on the Jayhawks and Portishead. And Jeff Buckley actually is a semi-underdog, actually won with his album Grace. So we'll see what I can do for the Sundays coming up. Plus the new one from Death Cab for Cutie. Here's Nat Ratliff on WCLZ. It's About the Music.

I am sticking up for the underdogs. I am sticking up for the high-seeded acts in WCLZ's Vinyl Heaven 90s edition. That is the Sundays, a band that's not really talked about very much anymore, but their album Reading, Writing, and Arithmetic, their debut album, is phenomenal and is such a bridge. It's another one of those, maybe the Sundays should get some votes just for being such a huge influence, because you do not have the Cranberries if you do not have the Sundays. They took that jangle pop sound of classic Johnny Marr Smith's and put that wonderful voice over the top of it. Reading, Writing, and Arithmetic is the album to vote for if you'd like to hear more of the Sundays. Here's Where the Story Ends. It's the name of that song. WCLZ, It's About the Music, with Death Cab for Cutie.

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2: 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You've got mail. I'm Tommy C. And as usual, well, okay, hopefully anyhow, you know, we like to think you never can tell what you're going to get on the show. This go-round coming up, we'll be going postal with Robin Hitchcock, Allison Krauss and Union Station, Wendy Waldman, the Marvelettes, and Boz Skaggs. Come on along. After all, you've got mail. Let's see where it goes. Saturday, 3 to 7. Replay Monday night, 7 to 11 here on CLZ.

I'll admit to overthinking everything. WCLZ is doing the 90s edition of Vinyl Heaven right now, and it's the essential albums of the 90s. And when we do decades, we do, you know, it's the year that starts with nine, ends with zero, to the year that starts with nine, ends with nine. That's the decade. Jane's Addiction, one of those bridgey bands. So they're never going to win the 80s, and they're never going to win the 90s. Why? Jane Says came out in the late 80s. Been Caught Stealing and Ritual De Lo Habitual came out in the early 90s. And so Ritual, their third album, got voted down in the round of 64 in WCLZ's Vinyl Heaven. It's one of those, we choose decades strangely, arbitrarily, really. Would Jane's Addiction own 85 to 95? I guess 94. 85 to 95 is 11 years, Wendell. That's not a decade. See, I'm better with words. I'm not so good with math. Beck, CLZ.

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Deborah Harry is still appearing in movies. What a phenomenal talent. Blondie, one way or another, from Parallel Lines, WCLZ, with music from These Sacred Souls, the brand new one standing by. I just want to interest you in today's mixtape for the drive home, which is coming up. We're going to learn to fly. We're going to learn to fly over and over and over again. That's coming soon. Simply Messing About with Music on WCLZ with These Sacred Souls and the new music file, Any Old

0: It's the band The Call, 98.9 WCLZ, and Let the Day Begin. Leader of The Call, chief songwriter, bass player, singer Michael Bean died doing what he loved, surrounded by family. We should all go the same way. The Call had broken up. His son was in a fairly successful band called Black Rebel Motorcycle Club, and he was his son's guitar tech and roadie, and he was on tour with them when he passed away. Good job, Michael. Mixtape for the Drive Home starts next, and it's going to be a little repetitive. We're going to learn to fly more than once. It's a learn to fly tape, starting with Foo Fighters next.
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1: What do you say we let someone who knows what they're doing bring you the WCLZ weather?
2: Tonight will stay mostly clear as lows drop down to the mid to upper 50s. Winds will be out of the southwest around 5 miles per hour. More sunshine's on tap on Friday with some higher level clouds. Temperatures will run into the low to mid 80s. Expect dew points into the 50s near 60 degrees, so it may feel sticky throughout the day. Winds will be out of the south around 5 to 10 miles per hour. Temperatures will drop down to the 70s for this weekend with afternoon and evening showers and storms on Saturday. I'm CBS 13 meteorologist Emily Santum.
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0: Sturgill Simpson has released more than one record as Johnny Blue Skies and the Dark Clouds. 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

Beba Doobie and All I Did Was Dream of You, featuring the Marias, 98.9 WCLZ. The Cure before that. My name is Wendell G. And the super fans have their tickets. Now I'm just opening it up to people who want to see a Rock and Roll Hall of Famer on the mid-coast of Maine. Stuart Copeland is coming to the Waldo Theater on Friday, July 10th. It's called Have I Said Too Much? He doesn't play the drums. I'm hoping we get him to, you know, at least tap his knees or maybe tap the microphone. But it is spoken word, question and answer. Have I Said Too Much? Featuring the drummer for The Police, July 10th at the Waldo Theater. Here's T in the Sahara, 98.9 WCLZ, going deep with The Police.

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Today is the day that all 64 essential pieces of 90s vinyl are public on our website, 989wclz.com. It's the last day of the round of 64. And Purple by Stone Temple Pilots, just heard Vaseline from that album. Purple is up against OK Computer by Radiohead. CLZ staff went through hours of agony over a conference room table coming up with the 64 records we considered essential. We sent those to Bull Moose. Marianne and her team combed through them and found that only 40 of them were in print, so we needed to come up with 24. Anyway, we're just so happy to be able to share this with you, hoping you're a music fan, and since you listen to CLZ, we're guessing you are. The kind that will vote on essential albums of the 90s. What do you think? Cranberry's No Need to Argue versus Sugar's Copper Blue. Bob Mould's trio band from the 90s. How about Neil Young's Harvest Moon against Park Life versus Blur? Vote now at 989wclz.com and maybe win yourself 64 slabs of excellent brand new 90s vinyl from Bull Moose. 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

I hadn't realized how long that song has been in the catalog of Caroline Rose before she recorded it. That is Yip Yip Yow. 98.9 WCLZ in the New Music File could be one of the songs of the summer. Has that great early White Stripes energy. And Caroline has been playing that song for 10 years and just got around to committing it to tape so we can play it for you. WCLZ, it's about the music with The Clash and Tommy.

0: And WCLZ says thank you to Briburn, our longtime climate positive partner. 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

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Their album Last Splash took it on the chin from Tori Amos and her first album. But the Breeders are coming to Portland, so maybe we'll let the Deal Sisters make it up to us. Convince us otherwise. The Breeders appearing Thursday, June 18th at the State Theater. That was Cannonball on CLZ. 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

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My name is Wendell G. with The Killers, and somebody told me, heard from Garbage, The Strokes, The Breeders. It's about the music on CLZ with brand new Modest Mouse.

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It's Jess at the seafood counter and Greg who catches that food daily at daybreak. 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

98.9 WCLZ with the Cranberries and Zombie. And one of the albums on our ultimate 90s list here, our essential albums of the 90s, where a band skated right past the sophomore slump. Cranberries' second album, No Need to Argue, very, very strong. They did no letdown after everyone else is doing it, so why can't we? So both Cranberries albums, the first one and the second one, on the list of 64, and we'll see today whether No Need to Argue stays up or goes down to Sugar, Copper, Blue. Vote in our NCAA-style brackets. The essential vinyl of the 90s. Up for grabs from WCLZ, and thanks to Bull Moose at 989WCLZ.com. 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

my final serenade. He is a gun and he is a blade. He is a picture that I saved for too long. 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

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Planting Tomatoes is now out there in the streaming world. That's Lucy Dacus, our old friend, on WCLZ in the New Music File. 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

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And the 90s edition of WCLZ's Vinyl Heaven includes OK Computer. 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Last day to vote in the first round. The round of 32 albums will remain as of tomorrow. Vote once per day. Every time you vote, that's an entry to win all the vinyl. It's Monrovia on CLZ.

0: Hey there, it's DJ Wendell G, and I reflected on CLZ's Instagram recently about being a birder. When you're out there birding these days, technology is so wonderful. 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

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WCLZ Neil Young's Harvest Moon is up against Blur and Park Life. This the eighth and final day of the first round of 64. 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Every day you vote, you get one vote per day. And every single one of those is an entry to win the vinyl. Thanks to Mary and her team over there at Bull Moose. My name is Wendell G. Going to show myself out with some Cassius Culpepper, and I hope you'll join me on a Friday. WCLZ, really enjoying spending some time listening to music with you. 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

0: And WCLZ says thank you to Briburn, our longtime climate positive partner. 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

0: Are you having a hard time making it through a day of work without foot pain or discomfort with things that used to be simple, like walking the dog? You may be thinking there's no way that something as simple as the Good Feet store can help you, like Bill.
1: My feet would just ache, my back.